0: The sounds of Sir Tralala with Bound to Be. Before that, we had the sounds of Nefeli with Barcelona. And even before that, we had the sounds of Steve Lacy. Starting off the 2 o'clock hour with Oh Yeah. And Oh Yeah, you are in tune to the late night. The late nights are always great nights. Your man DJ JoJo, a big block of tracks coming your way up this hour. Gonna have the likes of Bates. I got Half Alive for you. I'm gonna be giving you the sounds of Paul's Jets. I've got some Ryan Linne. I've got some sounds coming from Filu. I've got Olivia Rodrigo and even the sounds of Cardi B and Bad Bunny for you. Right now, let's jump into a little something. This one's Over Mono and John Joseph Holt. This is Night in Shining Prada.
1: Closer to you or further away. I shut my eyes and try to picture your face.

and the riverbank are always out of reach. I'll go to ask a question, but they're gone before I speak. I'll get on the train, everything looks the same, but it's clear to me that it's all changed. As I stand here today, I am a spitting

Arai giving us some great advice, telling us to move on. Prior to that, we had the sounds of Spilief with that one produced by Clap 2. It was Nazare. And even before that, Over Mono and John Joseph Holt with Night in Shining Prada. And if you want to catch one of Austria's brightest songwriting talents live, Oscar Haug is kicking off a massive album release tour next month, playing at the Radio Kulturhaus in Vienna on September 25th before hitting Graz, St. Pölten, Steyr, Klagenfurt, and Salzburg, and that's all going out throughout October. For more information, you can always check your local web. Right now, it's time to inject some brass and funk into a little bit of the indie rock formula. This one is Half Alive with The Wolf.

Paul's Jets exploring empty spaces on this track, Diese Villa ist verlassen. And we are now going to give you a little bit of a sonic shift. Time to expect a little bit of the unexpected. We are leaving the ragged guitars behind and floating directly into a little neo-soul perfection. A little velvety production and some flawless vocals on this one coming from Ravin Linnae. This one's Familiar Dreams.

That was Filou featuring Dawi Freya. That one was called Sabada. And we have got some music coming up at 3 a.m. Stick around, folks, because coming up at 3, we got what's hot on the FM4 hot list. And then at 4 a.m., time to get into the rock thing with FM4 Rocks. And at 5 a.m., your man JoJo going to be back. And we're going to get the early morning started the right way. But in the meantime and in between time, I still got a little Sleepless left. So I got a few more tracks that I'm going to stick in your ear just around the bend. My man Ken Hayakawa from Schönbrunner Perlen Records from right here in Vienna. And then we're going to go over to New York for my man Bad Bunny, Cardi B, and J Balvin. But right now, it's time for Olivia Rodrigo. This one's The Cure. I'll see you at 5 a.m. for some Morgengrauen, y'all. We'll have some fun. Peace.

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1: The darkness is breaking and the city is waking up, and I'm about to help you wake up right here on Morgengrauen. Here's a little something from Annie. This one is I Want.

That was the sounds of Scar with Missing Out. Before that, we had Churro 64 and Sebi with Sonnen's Chick. And even before that, we had the sounds of Annie starting off the Morgan Growen Adventures with I Want. Good morning, good Morgan Growen to everybody who's joining me. Welcome to Morgan Growen. It's your man, DJ JoJo, the one and only Nighthawk. Well, now you can call me the early bird because between now and 6 a.m., got so much music for you. Got the Cardigans later on in the show, gonna be giving you some Noonzy. I got the sounds of Fontaine's DC, Sophie Royer, and right now, jumping into your ear with this one from Finn Wolfhard. This one's Follow.

The sounds of Hugo Urdens, and you can catch Hugo Urdens with that track So Be Do and much, much more. He's going to be live on stage in September. It's going down in Steyr. The FM4 Unlimited is coming to Steyr, and we're going to give you a massive night of electronic beats. Both Hugo Urdens and the artist we're about to play are going to be keeping the energy high there, so make sure you get down there and check them out. And the artist that I'm about to play, my girl Joyce Muniz, the DJ, the producer, and here she is with Bam. This one's Back in the Days.

Cardigans with Love Fool. Before that, we had Glaive Curtains with The Band. And even before that, Joyce Muniz and Bam from the Jungle Brothers with Back in the Days. And don't forget, Joyce Muniz live at the FM4 Unlimited in Steyr. For more information, fm4.orf.at, and look for the FM4 Unlimited event in Steyr 2026, because it's going to be on and popping. Right now, going to pop something in your ear. This one's coming from Noonzy. This one's If I Were You.

EBBO Sound Machine with Love. Before that, Taking Your Back, we had my homegirl Fiva from the Ponyhoff with Goldfish. And coming up in just a little bit, I got the sounds of Sophie Royer, some Austrian homegrown music. And if you want to get into Austrian homegrown music, you want to find out what's going on in your favorite genre of music, or even some new ones that you want to get put up on, check out Sound Park. It's your place for homegrown Austrian music. fm4.orf.at/soundpark, and always stay in the know of what's going on. And as I always say on almost every single one of my radio shows, Austrian people, support your local Austrian music. You have so much great talent right here in your country, and expand your horizons by jumping on that FM4 Sound Park site and checking out some music that may not be in your alley, but maybe you get on something you like. Speaking of stuff you like, we're going to step outside of Austria to Fontaine's, D.C. This one here is Marianne.

Alves with Archie Marry Me. Before that, Fontaine's DC with Marianne. And it's about that time, y'all. Getting close to 6 a.m. So that means it's time for your man JoJo to stretch the arms, stretch the legs. Gonna exit stage right, give it over to the morning show. Cause you know, morning show gonna get it popping, gonna get the week started the right way. It's Tuesday, so it's only the second day of the week. We still got a ways to go before the weekend. So everybody just push through, whether it's school, work, or anything else. I'm hoping you all have a good day, and I'm gonna help you.

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1: It's just coming up to 6 o'clock and it's time for the news headlines. Austrian Vice Chancellor Babler is against raising the retirement age. And Iran vows to retaliate after US widens sanctions. Here's Rosie Waits with the FM4 News. Good morning, Rosie.
2: Thanks, Lauren. Good morning. Austria's Vice Chancellor and leader of the Social Democrats, Andreas Babler, has reaffirmed his opposition to raising the retirement age. Speaking on the ORF Sommergespräch programme, he argued that the focus should be on enabling people to keep working until they retire, rather than spending the years leading up to retirement on sick leave or unemployed.
3: Wir werden das gesetzliche Pensionsantrittsalter nicht erhöhen. 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Das ist mein Ziel.
2: Iran has said it's confident it can counter the latest economic sanctions announced by the United States. The measures target banks, businesses and countries trading with Iran and are meant to cut it off from the global economy. More from our correspondent Nick Harper.
4: US Treasury Secretary Scott Bessent detailing the Trump administration's change in tactics over Iran, suspending military attacks in favor of financial pressure.
5: Our objective is to sever every economic lifeline that sustains this tyrannical regime.
4: Bessent also said the US would target over 60 entities, individuals and vessels that enable Iran's nuclear and missile industries or buy Iranian oil. But when it came to calling out specific countries, he refused to name names, instead saying President Donald Trump was speaking to world leaders to ask them to cease trade with Iran. China remains Iran's main trading partner.
2: A destructive tornado has torn through a village in southern France, injuring more than 40 people and damaging hundreds of buildings. The tornado reached over 100 kilometers per hour as it passed through the village of Pomas in the Aude region, ripping the roofs off homes. Officials cancelled the third stage of the Vuelta a España cycling race, which was being held in the area. The Australian Recording Industry Association says it's banning music primarily made by artificial intelligence from the country's official charts. The decision comes after a cover of Madonna's Like a Prayer soared towards the top of the charts last month, but was revealed to have used AI-generated vocals and drums. The weather. Most of the country will have clouds, rain showers and just occasional sunshine today. The northeast will be mainly dry, windy and quite sunny until the afternoon. Highs will range from 20 to 28 degrees.
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0: Diese Sendung wurde präsentiert von No Sweat. Cool bleiben, wenn's heiß wird. 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Erhältlich in der Apotheke.
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2: It is coming up to 7 o'clock and it's time for the news headlines. Austria's Vice Chancellor wants to abolish fund for private hospitals. And the US announces new sanctions against Iran. Here's Rosie Waits with the FM4 News. Good morning, Rosie.
3: Thanks, Lauren. Speaking on the ORF Sommergespräch, the SPÖ leader and Vice-Chancellor Andreas Babler has reiterated his opposition to raising the retirement age and called for the abolition of the private hospital financing fund. Shane O'Callaghan has more details.
4: Babler defended his position on the retirement age, noting that most people don't even reach the statutory age, which leads to higher pension deductions. He argued the goal should instead be to narrow the gap between the actual and legal retirement ages by creating better working conditions and incentivizing companies to employ older workers. When asked how to finance pensions, Babler pointed to a millionaire's tax. The vice chancellor also said he wants to abolish the fund for private hospitals and put the more than 200 million euros towards public healthcare. He argued this will help combat what he called the two-tier healthcare system, saying operations if you can only pay cash is not his idea of healthcare. Shane O'Callaghan, FM4 News.
3: Iran has said it's confident it can counter the latest economic sanctions announced by the United States. The measures target banks, businesses and countries trading with Iran and are meant to cut it off from the global economy. More from the BBC's Tom Bateman.
5: These measures, not just over the last year, but for many years, and particularly as they've been amplified during two Trump terms, have resulted in the effective strangulation of the Iranian economy. And you see the effect that has on ordinary people. Prices are a nightmare. The currency is massively devalued. Food is incredibly expensive. The protests that erupted in Iran at the start of this year, which really triggered the decision by the Israelis and the Americans to attack the country, thinking they could capitalize on that, those protests were in large part because of the economic circumstances.
3: A British maritime safety organisation says an oil tanker has been attacked in the Strait of Hormuz. It reported damage to its engine room and it's said to be disabled. The crew is reported to be safe, but the environmental impact of the strike is unknown. Yesterday, Iran again warned that ships should not sail through the strait without its permission. A destructive tornado has torn through a village in southern France, injuring more than 40 people and damaging hundreds of buildings. The tornado reached over 100 kilometers per hour as it passed through the village of Pomas in the Aude region, ripping the roofs off homes. Today's weather. Most of the country will have clouds, rain showers and just occasional sun. The northeast will be mainly dry, windy and quite sunny until the afternoon. Highs will range from 20 to 28 degrees.
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2: Good morning. Former royal couple Harry and Meghan have quit the American dream and are moving back to the UK.
7: Ja, nach dem ganzen Drama mit dem Auswandern in den USA, doch etwas überraschend diese Nachricht. Aber keine Sorge, liebe Listeners, wir wandern nirgendwo hin.
2: We would never leave your side and face this Tuesday together.
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0: Daisy Chain from Pixie. Now, people rate all kinds of things. Music, restaurants, dating experiences. But there's a guy in the UK called Sam Wilmot who rates something more unusual. Benches on his Instagram account rate this bench.
1: Ja, was als Spaß angefangen hat, hat mittlerweile eine beachtliche Followerschaft. Über 300 öffentliche Bänke hat Sam in den letzten Jahren schon bewertet.
0: Yes, and he also follows very strict criteria. It's very wissenschaftlich. There are points for the seat, for the back, the armrests, whether the bench has been dedicated to someone and of course the view you have from it.
1: Ja, und jetzt hat er zum allerersten Mal einer Bank 10 von 10 Punkten gegeben. Und zwar ist es die Bank, auf der er am Hochzeitsfoto neben seiner frisch Angetrauten sitzt.
2: I'll never have that experience on a bench again, where sort of you feel complete and full, and I think that was the moment I was a bit like, this is a 10.
0: I mean, he has a point. Valid criteria evaluation, I would say. What's better than sitting next to the person you love with a nice view as well?
1: Heaven.

0: Diese Sendung wurde präsentiert von No Sweat. Cool bleiben, wenn's heiß wird. No Sweat mit Salbei. Erhältlich in der Apotheke.
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2: It's just coming up to 8 o'clock and it's time for the news headlines. Iran responds defiantly to US economic sanctions. And songs created by AI have been banned from Australian music charts. Here's Rosie Waits with the FM4 News. Good morning, Rosie.
3: Thanks, Lauren. Iran says it's confident its trading partners will continue to do business despite the latest US economic sanctions. The measures target banks, businesses and countries trading with Iran and are meant to cut it off from the global economy. Our reporter Nick Harper has more.
4: There were no specific countries mentioned, no specific sanctions and no timeline laid out for when all of this might take place. So all of this really just amounting to more threats from the United States that it may or may not follow through on. I think really part of this was trying to create a collective responsibility, trying to urge countries around the world to do what they can to pressure Iran to cut off its revenue streams, but really try and pressure Iran so that it comes to some sort of deal.
3: A British maritime safety organisation says an oil tanker has been attacked in the Strait of Hormuz. It reported damage to its engine room and it's said to be disabled. The crew is reported to be safe, but the environmental impact of the strike is unknown. Yesterday, Iran again warned that ships should not sail through the strait without its permission. Speaking on the ORF Sommergespräch, the SPÖ leader and Vice Chancellor Andreas Babler has reiterated his opposition to raising the retirement age. He said the goal should be to narrow the gap between the actual and legal retirement ages by creating better working conditions and incentivizing companies to employ older workers. Babler also said he wants to abolish the pre-cuff fund for private hospitals and invest that money in the public healthcare system.
5: Nämlich, dass wir das Geld, das wir beispielsweise, für mich unerklärlich, über 200 Millionen pro Jahr in die privaten Krankenanstalten schicken, wo wir unter anderem auch die Schönheitsoperationen der Superreichsten finanzieren, dass wir dieses Geld in Zukunft den öffentlichen Gesundheitssystem zur Verfügung stellen. 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
3: The Australian Recording Industry Association says it's banning music primarily made by artificial intelligence from the country's official charts. The decision comes after a cover of Madonna's Like a Prayer soared towards the top of the charts last month, but was revealed to have used AI-generated vocals and drums. The weather. Most of the country will have clouds, rain showers and just occasional sunshine today. The northeast will be mainly dry, windy and quite sunny until the afternoon. Highs will range from 20 to 28 degrees.
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0: 9:08, and we have exciting news. One of the most important bands of the German indie scene is coming to Austria this week.
1: Tokotronic. Morgen und übermorgen kommen sie nach Österreich, am Mittwoch in den Posthof Linz und am Donnerstag dann in die Arena in Wien.
0: Mm-hmm. Guess what? We've got tickets to give away for both concerts.
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0: Diese Sendung wurde präsentiert von No Sweat. Cool bleiben, wenn's heiß wird. No Sweat mit Salbei. Erhältlich in der Apotheke.
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2: It's bang on 9 o'clock and time for the news headlines. Iran vows to retaliate after the US widens sanctions. And the British Prime Minister will ask Trump to help Ukraine. Here's Rosie Waits with the FM4 News. Good morning, Rosie.
3: Thanks, Lauren. Iran says it's confident its trading partners will continue to do business despite the latest US economic sanctions. The measures target banks, businesses and countries trading with Iran and are meant to cut it off from the global economy. More from NPR's Michelle Kellerman.
4: Treasury Secretary Scott Bessent says no one is above the reach of U.S. sanctions if they're helping Iran make money from oil or other key sectors. But he wouldn't spell out what countries could face secondary sanctions or when they might be punished.
5: We know who they are. They know who they are. So when the hammer of U.S. Treasury actions falls upon them, they will have no one to blame but themselves.
4: Asked why the U.S. is giving countries like China and other Iranian trading partners more time to respond to the threat of sanctions, Bessent said, quote, "Why would I want to blow up the global financial system?"
3: Pakistan says there's been significant progress in talks with Iranian leaders in Tehran that focused on a path to peace. The Pakistani delegation was led by the army chief Asim Munir. His discussions with the Iranian president, foreign minister and parliament speaker are said to have focused on measures to prevent further escalation, the reopening of the Strait of Hormuz and ending the conflict. Britain's Prime Minister Andy Burnham says he plans to travel to Washington with other European leaders next month to try to persuade President Donald Trump to allow Ukraine to access U.S. air defense missile stocks. President Volodymyr Zelensky has said Ukraine is receiving fewer Patriot defense systems, even as Russian ballistic attacks are increasing. Amid the debate over the legal age of criminal responsibility in Austria, Dr. Katrin Savecka, the head of child and adolescent psychiatry at the University of Innsbruck, has rejected proposals to lower the minimum age to under 14. Shane O'Callaghan has more.
6: Following Interior Minister Gerhard Karner's calls for a nationwide expansion of prison-like accommodation for repeat juvenile offenders, Dr. Savecka said there's no evidence to support locking kids up at an earlier age. She added that it's actually counterproductive. Savecka said closed facilities could be needed in severe cases, but must have strict child protection standards and support reintegration into society. Dr. Savecka also argued a social media ban until 16 would be more helpful than lowering the age of criminal responsibility, saying social media is an issue for almost all their patients, including those who've been radicalized. Shane O'Callaghan, FM4 News.
3: The weather: most of the country will have clouds, rain showers and just occasional sunshine today. The northeast will be mainly dry, windy and quite sunny until the afternoon. Highs will range from 20 to 28 degrees.
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0: Diese Sendung wurde präsentiert von No Sweat. 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
2: 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USA weiten Sanktionen gegen den Iran massiv aus und SPÖ-Chef Babler will Finanzierungsfonds für Privatspitäler abschaffen. Hier ist Rosie Waits mit den FM4 News. Hi Rosie.
3: Thanks, Rolly. Iran says it's confident its trading partners will continue to do business despite the latest US economic sanctions. The measures target banks, businesses and countries trading with Iran and are meant to cut it off from the global economy, the BBC's Yolande Nell reports.
4: Donald Trump has already called this economic warfare and isolation on an unprecedented scale. And the US Treasury says it's mapped out Iran's revenue networks. It's looking at its most vital lifelines, these five sectors: digital assets, technology, gold, aviation and shipping. And it's put all these sectors on notice. I was watching how Iran's finance minister was reacting to this, and he appeared on state television kind of calm and smiling sometimes. He said they've made every effort to test the resolve of the Iranian people and they failed every time. The government has this two-year plan. It's ready for these developments.
3: Pakistan says there's been significant progress in talks with Iranian leaders in Tehran. The Pakistani delegation was led by the army chief Asim Munir. His discussions are said to have focused on measures to prevent further escalation, the reopening of the Strait of Hormuz and ending the conflict. Britain's Prime Minister Andy Burnham says he plans to travel to Washington with other European leaders next month to try to persuade President Donald Trump to allow Ukraine to access US air defense missile stocks. President Volodymyr Zelensky has said Ukraine is receiving fewer Patriot defense systems, even as Russian ballistic attacks are increasing. Speaking on the ORF Sommergespräch, the SPÖ leader and vice chancellor Andreas Babler has reiterated his opposition to raising the retirement age. He said the goal should be to narrow the gap between the actual and legal retirement ages by creating better working conditions and incentivizing companies to employ older workers. Babler also said he wants to abolish the pre-car fund for private hospitals and invest that money in the public healthcare system.
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3: The weather. Most of the country will have clouds, rain showers and occasional sun today. The northeast will be mainly dry, windy and quite sunny until the afternoon. Highs will range from 20 to 28 degrees.
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7: 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Roland Gratzer.
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1: Es ist 11 Uhr, hier sind die Schlagzeilen. USA haben neue Sanktionen gegen den Iran angekündigt und Ermittler gehen von mehreren Drohnen in Leipzig aus. Hier ist Rosie Waits mit den FM4 News. Hi Rosie.
2: Thanks, Rolly. China says it opposes illegal unilateral sanctions after the US warned that countries that continue to do business with Iran would face consequences as it escalates sanctions targeting banks, businesses and countries dealing with Iran. China is the biggest buyer of Iranian oil, the BBC's Yolan Nell reports.
3: Iran's finance minister, Ali Madanazida, said sanctions were not new to his country and that it had a two-year plan to deal with the latest ones. It seems they wished to suffer yet another defeat, he told state television. Iran's security chief, Mohsen Rezai, has already warned that Tehran will respond to economic pressure by retaliating against US Gulf allies. The US Treasury Secretary Scott Bessent said that banks, businesses and countries that dealt with Iran would share its isolation if they refused to cut ties.
2: German media are reporting that investigators believe multiple drones were used in an attempted attack on Germany's Leipzig airport earlier this month. Shane O'Callaghan has more.
4: Following the discovery of an explosive-laden drone at the airport, another drone has reportedly been found in the surrounding area, along with a substance believed to be a military-grade explosive. Investigators also suspect a third drone may have collided with a DHL cargo plane shortly after the airport's temporary shutdown. It remains unclear who was responsible, but security sources cited in the reports suspect Russian involvement. Leipzig Airport is a cargo and military logistics hub used by NATO and Ukraine's Antonov Airlines for military supplies. Moscow has denied any connection to the incident. Shane O'Callaghan, FM4 News.
2: Britain's Prime Minister Andy Burnham says he plans to travel to Washington with other European leaders next month to try to persuade President Donald Trump to allow Ukraine to access US air defense missile stocks. President Volodymyr Zelensky has said Ukraine is receiving fewer Patriot defense systems, even as Russian ballistic attacks are increasing. The Washington Post has been ordered to reinstate Karen Attia, a columnist who was sacked over social media posts written following the killing of the right-wing influencer Charlie Kirk. An arbitrator found the newspaper did not have sufficient cause to dismiss her. Attia was the newspaper's only black female opinion writer. The weather, most of the country will be cloudy with rain showers and just occasional sun. The northeast will be mainly dry, windy and partly sunny until the afternoon. Highs will range from 20 to 28 degrees.
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5: 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Vormittag.
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1: Und wir starten die Stunde mit Portugal the Man und Live in the Moment. Ja, cool. Danke für den Tipp, echt. Ja, mach ich. Mhm. Ich hätte nie dran gedacht. Oh, cool, danke.

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1: Es ist 12 Uhr, hier sind die Schlagzeilen. USA verschärfen Sanktionen gegen den Iran und Ermittler vermuten mehrere Drohnen beim versuchten Anschlag in Leipzig. Hier ist Jane O'Callaghan mit den FM4 News. Hi Jane.
2: Thanks, Rolly. China says it opposes illegal unilateral sanctions after the US warned that countries that continue to do business with Iran would face consequences as it escalates sanctions targeting banks, businesses, and countries that deal with Iran. A spokesperson from the Chinese Foreign Ministry said economic warfare and maximum pressure would only lead to further conflict. More from the BBC's Yolan Nell.
3: Washington has been pressing China, which is Iran's top oil buyer. It didn't mention it by name here. Scott Bessent said no one is above this. But there's a lot of skepticism in the US media about whether Washington will impose any serious penalties on China, because Beijing's already saying that coercion tactics don't work. Xi Jinping is due to visit Washington next month. The United Arab Emirates, another important trading partner of Iran, though, has already said last week that it's stopping all trade with Iran.
2: Ongoing violence in Haiti has increased concerns ahead of the country's December elections, the first in 10 years. The UN says at least 47 people were killed in gang attacks in Kenskov, a suburb of the capital Port-au-Prince. Haiti's interim government has struggled to combat gang violence, and gangs effectively control much of the country. Germany's Chancellor Friedrich Merz says his government will soon announce who's responsible for an attempted drone attack at Leipzig Airport earlier this month. It comes as German media report that investigators believe multiple drones were used. A second drone is reportedly suspected to have collided with a cargo plane, and a third was found near the airport, along with a substance believed to be military-grade explosives. And speaking on the ORF's Sommergespräch, the SPÖ leader and vice chancellor Andreas Babler has reiterated his opposition to raising the retirement age and called for the abolition of the private hospital financing fund. FM4's Rosie Waits reports.
4: Babler defended his position on the retirement age, noting that most people don't even reach the statutory age, which leads to higher pension deductions. He argued the goal should be to narrow the gap between the actual and legal retirement ages by creating better working conditions and incentivizing companies to employ older workers. When asked how to finance pensions, Babler suggested a millionaire's tax. The vice chancellor also wants to abolish the fund for private hospitals and put the more than 200 million euros towards public healthcare. He argued this will help combat what he called the two-tier healthcare system. Rosie Waits, FM4 News.
2: Now to the weather. This afternoon we'll see a mix of sunshine and cloud with some scattered showers and a few thunderstorms, especially in the west and south. The northeast will be largely dry and windy. Highs range from 20 to 29 degrees.
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8: selten hat er Batman, aber es so gut passt. 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
1: Mahlzeit.

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1: Es ist 13 Uhr, das sind die Schlagzeilen. USA haben neue Sanktionen gegen den Iran angekündigt und Bande tötet Dutzende Menschen bei Überfall in Haiti. Hier ist Shane O'Callaghan mit den FM4 News. Hi Shane.
2: Thanks, Melissa. China says it opposes illegal unilateral sanctions after the U.S. warned that countries that continue to do business with Iran would face consequences as Washington escalates sanctions targeting banks, businesses, and countries that deal with Tehran. A spokesperson from the Chinese Foreign Ministry said economic warfare wouldn't solve any problems and that Beijing would protect its own interests. The United Nations has warned that Israeli airstrikes and gunfire continue to kill civilians in Gaza. Hospital officials say at least 4 people have been killed in the latest attacks, including a 10-year-old girl and a 4-year-old boy. The BBC's Yolan Nell has more details.
3: Medics and relatives said that 10-year-old Amal Abu Khater was hit by a bullet in her back while eating in her family's tent in Khan Yunis in southern Gaza. A 4-year-old boy and 2 other people were reportedly killed in separate Israeli airstrikes. The Israeli military said it wasn't aware of the first incident and that a Hamas operative had been killed in Deir al-Balah. Residents said that Israel also bombed a desalination plant in the Sheikh Radwan neighborhood of Gaza City at a time when they're suffering from water shortages.
2: Ongoing violence in Haiti has increased concerns ahead of the country's December elections, its first in 10 years. The UN says at least 47 people were killed in gang attacks in Kanskof, a suburb of the capital Port-au-Prince. Haiti's interim government has struggled to combat gang violence, and gangs effectively control much of the capital and surrounding areas. Amid the debate over the legal age of criminal responsibility in Austria, an expert from the University of Innsbruck has rejected proposals to lower the minimum age to under 14. FM4's Rosie Waits reports.
4: Following Interior Minister Gerhard Karner's calls for a nationwide expansion of prison-like accommodation for repeat juvenile offenders, Dr. Katrin Sivecka, the head of child and adolescent psychiatry at Innsbruck University, said there's no evidence to support locking kids up at an earlier age and that it's actually counterproductive. Sivecka said closed facilities could be needed in severe cases but must have strict child protection standards and support reintegration into society. She also argued a social media ban until 16 would be more helpful than lowering the age of criminal responsibility, saying social media is an issue for almost all their patients, including those who've been radicalized. Rosie Waits, FM4 News.
2: Now to the weather. This afternoon, we'll see a mix of sunshine and cloud with some scattered showers and a few thunderstorms, especially in the west and south. The northeast will be largely dry and windy. Highs range from 20 to 29 degrees.
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1: Dienstagmittag und es ist Zeit für News aus der Popkultur. 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Ihr hört's FM4 Hot und wir reden gleich über Aura-Kämpfe und über neue Musik von Shy Girl und Sam Smith. 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

0: which is that underestimated me. 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
1: Niggas used to press me on a kid color bus. El Segundo and Perry. That's why I'm Perry.

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0: Time for the news, and in the headlines, China criticizes planned US sanctions, and the United Nations warns of continued Israeli strikes in Gaza. Here's Astrid Nolte with the FM4 news. Good afternoon, Astrid.
2: Good afternoon, Julie. China has said it opposes what it calls illegal unilateral sanctions after the U.S. warned that countries continuing to do business with Iran would face consequences. Beijing has also said it would protect its own interests. The U.S. Treasury Secretary Scott Bessent has outlined the Trump administration's plans as a warning to countries that sanctions were coming. NPR's Michelle Kellerman has more.
3: He said President Trump is having private diplomatic conversations with world leaders about all of this. And of course, China's President Xi Jinping is expected to visit the White House next month. China views the U.S. sanctions as illegal. The Trump administration did add some Chinese companies to the blacklist, but it's not clear how far the Trump administration is really going to push China ahead of Xi's visit. Most of this is really just a rebranded sanctions campaign.
2: The United Nations has warned that Israeli airstrikes and gunfire continue to kill civilians in Gaza. Hospital officials say at least 4 people have been killed in the latest attacks, including a 10-year-old girl and a 4-year-old boy. Residents say Israel has also bombed a desalination plant in Gaza City. The United Nations and the Red Cross have said international regulations are needed to stop what they call killer robots from using artificial intelligence. It comes after it was reported 3 people died in an AI-controlled drone attack in Ukraine. The BBC's Paul Moss has more.
4: It seemed at first like any other fatal attack on Ukraine, but when investigators examined the remains of a drone which hit Zaporizhia last month, they apparently found an onboard computer, one which suggested that Russia is now deploying weapons which seek out targets autonomously. Their advantage is clear. No need for radio control vulnerable to jamming or for fiber optic cables which can be cut. And it's exactly these kinds of weapons which worry the United Nations. In its statement on Tuesday, it warned of a moral red line about to be crossed and said political courage was needed to prevent this.
2: And German media are reporting investigators believe multiple drones were used in an attempted attack on Germany's Leipzig airport earlier this month. Shane O'Callaghan has more details.
5: Following the discovery of an explosive-laden drone at the airport, another drone has reportedly been found in the surrounding area, along with a substance believed to be a military-grade explosive. Investigators also suspect a third drone may have collided with a DHL cargo plane shortly after the airport's temporary shutdown. It remains unclear who was responsible, but security sources cited in the reports suspect Russian involvement. Leipzig Airport is a cargo and military logistics hub used by NATO and Ukraine's Antonov Airlines for military supplies. Moscow has denied any connection to the incident. Shane O'Callaghan, FM4 News.
2: To the weather, today's forecast is mostly cloudy with a chance of isolated rain and thunderstorms, mostly dry and windy in the northeast, highs between 20 and 29 degrees.
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0: 3, 2, 1, I'll give you a few more numbers. August 25th, 14:03, so 2:03, Tuesday afternoon. And yeah, we've kind of reached that specific stage of the summer where 2 p.m. still says holidays, but 8 p.m. is already whispering autumn. The evenings are getting shorter. September is lurking suspiciously close by. Yeah, we're not going to engage with that right now. We've got 3 hours of late summer tunes to keep the illusion going, all right? With myself, Julie McCarthy, and kicking it off with Raven Lanay, who just played at Frequency at the weekend.

0: essence here?
1: Yeah, yes. It's very nice.
0: You know what it's like? It's like in music. You know how tone is intangible? This is tone, except to the palate. It is so powerful.
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0: some alliteration on a Tuesday, a terrific Tuesday. And at the moment, basically one open air concert in the Arena Wien is chasing the next. I myself was lucky enough this year to go to see Wolf Alice there. And really, it's such an experience, the Arena Open Air. I love it. And tomorrow, British-American musician Dev Hynes, better known as Blood Orange, is coming to play the Arena Open Air. He's been around since 2011. And yeah, you know, he mixes lots and lots of different kind of genres. R&B, soul, funk, indie, electronic music. And it's very distinctive and it's a very dreamy sound with warm synthesizers and melancholic melodies. Somewhere between club pop and avant-garde. And at the same time, his songs very often deal with identity, belonging, love and loss. Albums like Cupid Deluxe, Freetown Sound. And he's made a name for himself as one of the most exciting boundary crossers, you could say, between indie soul and R&B. And in 2025, Essex Honey was released, his first Blood Orange album in 6 years.
1: My thing is that I don't let something I've done, like solely by myself, out into the world until there's not a single second image or anything of it that I can't 100% stand behind. Yeah, as I want to know,
0: FM Fear presents the Blood Orange Open Air Show tomorrow. That's Wednesday at the Arena Wien. The gig is already sold out, but we have good news. I have one pair of coveted tickets to go and catch Blood Orange live tomorrow at the Arena Open Air. 0800-226-996 is the place to go.
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0: All right, here's another song now. 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

De La Soul and Chaka Khan and All Good. Hey, All Good Australia has decided that there's one thing its music charts need a little less of, basically, and that's musicians who don't actually exist. The Australian Recording Industry Association, or ARIA, has changed its rules so that songs which are mostly or entirely AI generated will no longer be eligible for the official charts. AI can still be used as a tool, but the finished track has to be substantially human made. And there's a reason this is happening now, because an Australian producer recently had a huge radio hit with a cover of Madonna's Like a Prayer. It reached number 4 in the charts before it emerged that AI had been used to generate the vocals and the drums. Now, under the new rules, tracks can be excluded or even removed from the charts after the fact. So, yeah, Australia has entered a new era of music regulation, and I say bravo, Australia. May other countries follow. Speaking of other countries, let's travel now to Canada with Wolf Parade, I'll Believe in Anything.

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0: Streifzüge durch die österreichische Musiklandschaft.
2: Yeah, if you're still experiencing a little, I don't know, frequency, post-frequency withdrawal, I hear a few things happening in Austrian music to help. Now, first up, Lovehead, who, yeah, according to our FM4 colleagues, may just have played the concert of this year's frequency. Lord, yeah, oh, Natasha Bedingfield, sorry, Anna Maria and Lainey somehow packed out the stage area at 1:25 on Thursday afternoon, helped perhaps by the Inspire decision to hand out free beer beforehand. They opened with Edna's Allergie, powered through their growing collection of hits, and then suddenly put down the guitars, turned on a beat, and basically announced that they were becoming a hip-hop act because, as they later joked to FM4, that's where the money and recognition are. Well, of course, Frequency next year returns with Crow, Matea, Anna Mai Kantarei, Tokyo Hotel, and Bibica. Elsewhere, though, Anna Grob from Leftovers has released a beautiful new video for The King. Her debut album arrives in October, and she's describing the whole thing as a rock opera with definite Florence and the Machine energy. There's also My Ugly Clementine. They have a new album just days away as well. Fun fact, they played their cover of Unwritten to Natasha Bedingfield at Frequency, and she apparently loved it so much that she said she would have happily brought the band straight on stage with her. And new music, a brand new Vienna post-punk band to put on your radar, Rottweil. Their debut album is coming soon, and they're going to be playing Waves Vienna on October 1st. And here they are with the single off it. This is Rottweil with Kick Prick, brand new and made in Austria.

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0: And in the news headlines this hour, Iran says it will counter U.S. economic measures, and China calls U.S. sanctions, quote, illegal. Here's Astrid Nolte with the FM4 News.
2: Thanks, Julie. Iran has said it's fully prepared to hit back against U.S. economic sanctions and is confident its partners will continue to do business. The statement comes after the U.S. Treasury Secretary Scott Bessent announced a series of new measures and a crackdown on nations and businesses if they don't cut economic ties with Iran. Political analyst Adam Subin says President Trump is trying to find an off-ramp to the war in Iran.
3: The whole game here is how can the U.S. get third countries to constrain their ties with Iran, whether that's China or places like Turkey, places like India. Secretary Bessent talked about a quiet outreach campaign with people from Treasury and State going out to capitals around the world to persuade them that this is in their interest, to be cutting off and cracking down on Iranian sanctions evasion.
2: China has meanwhile said it opposes what it calls illegal unilateral sanctions after the U.S. warned countries continuing to do business with Iran would face consequences. The BBC's Stephen McDonnell reports.
4: According to the Chinese government, its country's trade with Iran has been in full compliance with the law, in contrast to the Trump administration, which Beijing is accused of acting illegally with its latest round of unilateral sanctions. At a regular media briefing, Foreign Ministry spokesperson Lin Jen said China had repeatedly stated its opposition to America's illegal unilateral sanctions, which had not been authorized by the UN Security Council.
2: Sweden's military has asked the government to expropriate a property owned by a Russian oligarch that's located near a strategic naval base. The sprawling estate lies on the approaches to Musku base, south of Stockholm. The military said the location would be of unique strategic importance to the base in defending against drones from both sea and air. And it's been reported the U.S. Department of Homeland Security carried out sweeping surveillance on people in Minnesota during the immigration crackdown there earlier this year. NPR's Meg Anderson reports.
5: For months around the Twin Cities, undercover agents attended meetings at churches, libraries, and schools and gathered information on people who have not been accused of crimes. Last February, at Prince of Peace Lutheran Church in Roseville, Minnesota, an undercover DHS agent attended a meeting of ICE protesters and compiled dossiers on the people there. Steve Sylvester is the pastor.
6: It feels like I'm living in 1950s Eastern Europe. It just feels completely out of place and inappropriate.
5: His church is far from the only place affected. Legal experts say these tactics by DHS raise serious privacy concerns.
2: To the weather, tomorrow's forecast is partly sunny with some early morning fog and a chance of rain north of the Alps. A chance of rain and storms in the mountains in the afternoon. Highs between 23 and 30 degrees.
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1: Sounds like
0: with myself, Julie McCarthy, and a memory from last week. Frequency Festival. Lord, what was that?

Yeah, I was always promised allies. Tell me where to find the balance. Tell me where the silver linings. I mean, you can see the planets from the mountain, though. Where we yodel and where dinnels all day long, yo. Gotta communicate between the distant peaks, though. Julie Andrews ain't got nothing on us freaks. Take a closer look and learn some new techniques. You can find out within weeks what the mountains hold. Might be shit, but also

Life looks so right. Pretty high rates counting femicides. But don't worry, let them eat cake. You just take a bite and enjoy the sights. Golden roofs and castles, pretty lights. Take you through the heights of Vienna.

Austrian music, Chronic City and Henry Joel and Key Biscayne. Well, this next track is 20 years old this year, and it was kind of like their stepping stone where people took them a little bit more seriously than they had before. I'm talking about the Yeah Yeah Yeahs with Golden Lion. Before that, it had their shows, in particular their live shows, had been sort of kind of outrageous, with Karen O knocking back champagne, climbing around stages, and yeah, being basically the front woman where the audience could never be entirely sure what was going to happen next. A lot of fun, but Golden Lion basically was the moment that the band took all that chaos and made a huge indie anthem out of it. Still loving it to this day.

As you know, we do love to mix it up here music-wise. So let's go from something that's 20 years old to something that's brand new, just recently released. We're loving this one too. Steve Lacy. And oh yeah.

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2: Yeah, a few days ago, the internet got pretty excited about Baby No Money and Zara Larsson after a photo popped up of two of them together at an airport. And obviously, the internet being the internet, one photo means one thing. Collab incoming, or secret studio session, affair, new song, pop history in the making, who knows? Except Baby No Money had a slightly less glamorous explanation for it. According to him, Zara Larsson didn't even know who he was. Luckily, both of them were at the FMFIA Frequency Festival last weekend. So FMFIA's Christoph Sapien got Baby No Money to tell us what exactly happened when he met Zara on a plane a few weeks earlier.
3: To start off, she's really sweet. She's actually really, really nice, and I admire her work ethic. It's fucked. She works, has been working for the past like 20 years, every single day it seems. But so we take a flight. She's flying to Turkey. We just did this show in Romania. She's flying to Turkey, and then Zara Larsson like walks right behind us while we're going through passport control. I'm like, oh fuck, that's Zara Larsson. And Dan, my visual jockey, who used to be my DJ. Sits down, and then she sits down right beside him. And I'm like, bro, I'm texting his wife. I'm texting Dan's wife. I'm like, bro, like, yo, like, Dan is, like, sleeping beside Zara Larsson right now. and then then she's like, good, that's good. And then I'm like, dude, fucking talk to her. And she's like, I don't want to annoy a person I don't know. And I'm like, fair enough. So we land, and I'm like, fuck, what am I going to do? What am I going to do? And then she left her sweater. So I see the fucking sweater and my tour manager, Nick, is like, yo, dude, give it to her. And I'm like, it's my time. And I'm like, and I look at the stewardess and I'm like, I gotta go. And she's like, you gotta go.
4: What, the stewardess?
3: Yeah, even the stewardess. So I run forward.
4: But you have a whole crew behind you. What a violin's playing.
3: Yeah, pretty much. So I run forward and I'm like, miss, you forgot your sweater. And she's like, oh, thank you. And I was like, I make music. She's like, oh, what's your alias? And I'm like, oh, she doesn't know me. So I was like, okay, I guess I'm going to have to do the, you know that song that goes like, did I really just forget that melody? Nah. And she's like, oh, yeah. And I'm like, oh, she knows me, I guess. But then I was like, look, I hate to be that guy. Can I get a photo? And then I was like, yo, we got to meme the shit out of this.
5: Yeah.
2: So, okay, I tried to count the amount of times that Baby No Money said like in those 1 minute and 48 seconds. I lost count. In any case, Zara Larsson did kind of know who he was. So that's his claim to fame now, right?

0: Fuckers.
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1: Time for the news and in the headlines. The United Nations warns of AI-controlled weapons, and Iran says it's prepared for the latest US sanctions. Here's Astrid Nolte and the FM4 News.
3: Thanks, Julie. The United Nations and the Red Cross have said international regulations are needed to stop what they call killer robots from using artificial intelligence. It comes after it was reported three people died in an AI-controlled drone attack in Ukraine. The BBC's Paul Moss has more.
4: It seemed at first like any other fatal attack on Ukraine, but when investigators examined the remains of a drone which hit Zaporizhia last month, they apparently found an onboard computer, one which suggested that Russia is now deploying weapons which seek out targets autonomously. Their advantage is clear. No need for radio control vulnerable to jamming or for fiber optic cables which can be cut. And it's exactly these kinds of weapons which worry the United Nations. In its statement on Tuesday, it warned of a moral red line about to be crossed and said political courage was needed to prevent this.
3: Iran's economy minister has said Tehran has been preparing for a long time for the latest round of U.S. sanctions and is ready to face them. As the Iranian rial hits a record low of more than $2 million to the U.S. dollar, the statement comes after the U.S. Treasury Secretary Scott Bessent announced a crackdown on nations and businesses if they don't cut economic ties with Iran. Our correspondent Nick Harper says the sanctions list reveals a network of shadow vessels.
5: Just running through some of the things on that list, really it's all about the brokers, the companies, that shadow fleet that is helping to create revenue and push it back to Iran, that's helping to transport Iranian energy around the globe. So amongst that list is a Vanuatu-flagged crude oil tanker that's owned by a group in Hong Kong, various other oil tankers flagged in the Gambia, Botswana and Cameroon, also commodity traders that the US says are based in Singapore, the UAE and Switzerland.
3: China has meanwhile called the planned US sanctions illegal and has said its cooperation with Tehran will continue without disruption. NPR's Jennifer Pak reports.
6: China's cooperation with Iran is legal under international law, says the Chinese Foreign Ministry spokesperson Lin Jian, while the US's unilateral sanctions are not. He says economic warfare and maximum pressure will not help solve the Iran problem, but negotiations will.
3: And a refugee charity is warning that this season's extra severe El Niño weather phenomenon could result in massive flooding in East Africa. Scientists have said this El Niño could be the strongest in a century, changing weather patterns across the world. Officials in Kenya and the Democratic Republic of Congo have said they're preparing for a worst-case scenario. To the weather in Austria, tomorrow's forecast is partly sunny with some early morning fog and a chance of rain north of the Alps, a chance of rain and storms in the mountains in the afternoon, highs between 23 and 30 degrees.
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1: If I were to describe the weather in music coming up over the next hour, I'd say sunny with a chance of change. Changeable. There you go.
9: What?

0: Wellness, they were just at the top of the charts recently with that one, their new single, So Aligned, Solin Via, Nivi Design. 12 minutes past four and, well, it's officially pop summer again. Pop girl summer, to be precise. Zara Larsson, Pink Panthers, Ariana Grande, the pop girls are very much running the streaming charts right now. But there's another name increasingly demanding a spot on that list, namely Ira Starr. The Nigerian pop star has just released her new album, Star Girl, featuring some serious star power of its own, including Wizkid, Rima, and Leon Thomas. So yeah, calling the album Star Girl feels less like a title and more like a sort of a prediction. Ira Starr has only just turned 24, but her fan base is growing fast around the world and she's becoming one of the biggest names to watch in Afro pop. So, is Star Girl the album that takes her to the next level is the question, and FM4's Alyssa Oshan has the answer.
1: Selbstbewusst und kompromisslos bestätigt Ira Starr auf ihrer dritten Platte das, was ihr schon seit vielen Jahren von unterschiedlichsten AkteurInnen der Musikwelt prophezeit wird. 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

Joshua Peppy. Austrian music by Mia Zine. Ash Nico brought her particular brand of wonderfully weird chaos to the green stage at FM4 Frequency on Saturday night. Hyperpop, huge visuals, choreography, plenty of attitude. That's what we know her for. She's currently deep in her Smoochies era. That's her second album that came out last year. And this next song, Trinkets, was one of the singles that came off the album. And it's basically about collecting pretty boys like souvenirs and hanging them off your keychain. Not very romantic, but kind of fun.

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An easy evening ahead. 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We've got you music-wise. Keep it here with Xaver Stockinger. He's going to keep the mood up with Summer Hits 3000 on the way. And I'll do much of the same tomorrow afternoon at 2. 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Have a great evening. 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
1: Es ist 17 Uhr, das sind die Schlagzeilen. Iran zeigt sich von geplanten US-Sanktionen unbeeindruckt und UNO und Rotes Kreuz warnen vor autonomen KI-Waffen. Hier ist Astrid Nolte mit den FM4 News.
2: Thanks, Pauline. Iran's economy minister has said Tehran has been preparing for the latest round of U.S. sanctions and is ready to face them as the Iranian rial hits a record low of more than $2 million to the U.S. dollar. The statement comes after the U.S. Treasury Secretary Scott Bessent announced a crackdown on nations and businesses if they don't cut economic ties with Iran. Our correspondent Nick Harper has more.
3: In many ways, Scott Bessent's comments were very heavy on threats, very thin on details. Not many specifics in terms of exactly who, where, or what would be sanctioned. The Treasury, however, put out a long list after his speech, detailing some of the 60 entities, individuals, and companies who are now part of this new sanctions regime.
2: China has said it opposes what it calls illegal unilateral sanctions after the U.S. warned that countries continuing to do business with Iran would face consequences. Beijing has promised unspecified countermeasures to defend its rights, saying its cooperation with Iran will continue without disruption. China is the biggest buyer of Iranian oil. The United Nations and the Red Cross have issued a joint warning saying international regulations are urgently needed to stop what they call killer robots from using artificial intelligence. Alessandra Vellucci is the director of the UN's Information Services in Geneva.
4: 3 years ago, we called on states to establish specific provisions and restrictions on autonomous weapon systems. Today, we renew this call with even greater urgency. The fundamental concerns remain unchanged, but the risks have intensified. We are now dangerously close to crossing a moral red line, the autonomous targeting of humans by machines.
2: And a U.S. federal judge has rejected a bid for prison release by the British socialite and convicted sex trafficker Ghislaine Maxwell. The longtime associate of the late sex offender Jeffrey Epstein had claimed her conviction was a complete miscarriage of justice. The judge said the petition she filed in an effort to be released from a 20-year prison sentence was partly based on outright falsehoods and had no merit. To the weather, tomorrow's forecast is mostly sunny with some early morning fog and a chance of isolated rain and thunderstorms in mountain regions. Highs between 23 and 30 degrees.
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1: Ja, willkommen zu Sommerhits 3000. 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
1: Es ist 18 Uhr, das sind die Schlagzeilen. 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Hier ist Astrid Nolte mit den FM4 News.
2: Thanks, Pauline. Canada has said it will impose $20 billion of counter levies on a range of U.S. goods set to take effect at midnight on September 8th. The action comes in response to additional 50% tariffs imposed by the Trump administration on Canadian imports after trade talks collapsed on Friday. François-Philippe Champagne is Canada's finance minister.
3: Canada's counter tariffs are designed primarily to provide protection for Canadian industry impacted by U.S. tariffs and allow them to compete against U.S. products in the Canadian market. It's all about fairness. It's all about level playing field. It's all about supporting Canadian workers and Canadian businesses.
2: Iran's economy minister has said Tehran has been preparing for the latest round of U.S. sanctions and is ready to face them as the Iranian rial hits a record low of more than $2 million to the U.S. dollar. The statement comes after the U.S. Treasury Secretary Scott Bessent announced a crackdown on nations and businesses if they don't cut economic ties with Iran. Our correspondent Nick Harper says the White House maintains it's still open to diplomacy.
4: The official line from the White House is, and has always been, that it keeps the door for diplomacy open, that it's always ready to return to talks. And really, the US says that it's Iran that is preventing that from happening. So we know that the Pakistanis had that encouraging meeting with Iranian officials, but what we're not yet seeing is that return to direct talks between the US and Iran. That still seems a very long way off.
2: U.S. media are reporting that the CIA director John Ratcliffe is in Moscow for talks. This comes after a U.S. military transport plane was spotted at an airport in Moscow, along with a U.S. diplomatic motorcade. Ratcliffe is one of President Trump's negotiators trying to end the war in Ukraine. And in the U.S., the Trump administration is preparing to revoke as many as 200,000 visas of foreigners who are currently seeking asylum as part of its immigration crackdown. NPR's Michelle Kellerman has more.
5: State Department spokesperson Tommy Pigott says the department is working with Homeland Security to identify and revoke the visas of foreigners who came to the U.S. claiming to be short-term visitors, but then filed for asylum to stay permanently. He was responding to an Associated Press report on documents that show the department is focusing on B-1 and B-2 visas issued in the last decade and could amount to 200,000 revocations. Pigott calls it an ongoing process with dynamic numbers.
2: To the weather, tomorrow's forecast is mostly sunny with some early morning fog and a chance of isolated rain and thunderstorms in mountain regions. Highs between 23 and 30 degrees.
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1: Ja, ihr hört Sommer jetzt 3000 mit Pauline Binder in der Woche nach dem FM4 Frequency Festival. Die meisten von euch sind wahrscheinlich vorgestern abgereist und eventuell noch immer ein bisschen Meier. 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
1: Es ist 19 Uhr, das sind die Schlagzeilen. 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
2: Thanks, Pauline. Canada has unveiled retaliatory tariffs on a range of U.S. goods set to take effect at midnight on September 8th. The action comes in response to additional 50% tariffs imposed by the Trump administration on Canadian imports after trade talks collapsed on Friday. Canada's finance minister, François-Philippe Champagne, has called Ottawa's measures proportionate and strategic.
3: Today I'm announcing that Canada will match the United States tariffs dollar for dollar, rate for rate. Effective September 8, Canada will impose counter tariffs of up to 15, 25 or 50% on imports from the United States of America.
2: The BBC's Gary O'Donoghue explains the impact these countermeasures will have in the US.
4: This promise of dollar for dollar tariff is something that in the long run could cost Canada dear. But I think the calculation for them here is that the more immediate pressures on Donald Trump could also prove decisive, because some of these tariffs are going to hit some of those states that border Canada very hard. They're going to create political problems for Republicans running in those elections in the run-up to the midterms in November. And they're going to refocus the argument, which is uppermost in voters' minds here, about the cost of living, about how much it costs to make ends meet.
2: President Trump has meanwhile continued his angry rhetoric against Ottawa, saying he was considering renaming Lake Ontario Lake America. The German Chancellor Friedrich Merz has said the government will soon announce who was responsible for an attempted drone attack on Leipzig Airport earlier this month, with media reports saying investigators believe multiple drones were involved. Shane O'Callaghan has more.
5: Following the discovery of an explosive-laden drone at the airport, another drone has reportedly been found in the surrounding area, along with a substance believed to be a military-grade explosive. Investigators also suspect a third drone may have collided with a DHL cargo plane shortly after the airport's temporary shutdown. Leipzig Airport is a cargo and military logistics hub used by NATO and Ukraine's Antonov Airlines for military supplies. Shane O'Callaghan, FM4 News.
2: And police in Slovakia say they've prevented plans to destroy a drone manufacturing plant in the east of the country, which borders Ukraine. They say incendiary materials, tools, and a blueprint of the factory were seized, and that three people were arrested. They have not given details on who might have ordered the thwarted arson attack. To the weather, tomorrow's forecast is mostly sunny with some early morning fog and a chance of isolated rain and thunderstorms in mountain regions. Highs between 23 and 30 degrees.
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0: make me flinch. 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Like he said, she said, they said, we said. Shh, I don't care, bitch, I'm two. I don't care, bitch, I don't know. I'm a smoking this camera while I'm fucking your hoe. Got all eyes on me while I walk up at the store. In the party, in the club, anywhere I fucking go.
1: What does it mean if I say no?

0: baby shambles here with us today. What's up? How you doing?
1: Very well indeed, are we? We're washed up on the tide of broken dreams.
0: I had the privilege of seeing you guys a few weeks ago, actually, in Austria already. You played in the most southern part of Austria, in Carinthia, at a festival called the Acoustic Lakeside Festival. How's that for you guys? Yeah. How's that for you, Peter?
1: For me personally, it seems to have lodged somewhere in the old time. So I don't know. There's something quite magical about that. The fact that they'd gone bankrupt and they had like a community donations into the festival to keep it alive, like the volunteers and they've built on it year after year. You know, they get dry end of praise. It was a game of two halves, festival business, but it was in the back of the net, basically. Kate Nash with the Red Ass Bottoms and the tin whistle. And then she was chuffing the lads. It goes the other way. It absolutely belted it down as well, but it didn't dampen the spirits.
0: And no, not at all.
1: And splendid time we had by all.
0: We actually had a very short chat. I told you I did the rain dance. And you told me it's good because the trees and the animals need the rain.
1: It's parched, isn't it? Europe's parched. It's not, the grass isn't even yellow anymore. It's going brown.
0: One thing that I really noticed, even though it was like stormy weathers and all this kind of stuff, what I noticed was like, not just in the crowd, but it also felt like on stage, there was such a joy for the craft of like musicianship. There was such a joy and an enjoyment of like what songs are and what it is like to play as a band and all this kind of stuff. And that made me think
1: all day,
0: that,
1: lad, fucking right. What a lovely thing to say.
0: Oh. No, because that made me really think, like, I'm wondering if you've been doing music for a while, is it possible then to enjoy it more, the more normalized the craft becomes, or stuff like that? Or is it like nowadays, is it more fun nowadays than it used to be, maybe, to ask it stupidly?
1: It's less confrontational. I don't know if it's that to do with the state of mind, even though there are terrors, tremors, paranoias and horrors, you know, every turn as you bob and weave through your, you know what I mean, the minefield of your past and the psychosocial, you know, confluences of the songs, but there's more smiles now, I feel. Just, you know, no one's getting battered or no one's getting knocked out by wine bottles.
2: True.
1: You know, the confrontational aspect is gone. I'm not pretend anymore to be fighting the world or having to. It's just, you're right. I do feel that it's something shifted and it does, I don't say it relaxes you, but you sort of just lured into it. Like, maybe it's possible for man to just find union in music and melody. An ensemble.
0: The dream is alive. The rock and roll dream is alive.

0: I've had the privilege of seeing you perform over the years in many different ways with many different bands and sometimes solo and all this kind of stuff. And you've done so many different things, like when we talk about Libertines or Baby Shambles, so when you did the thing with Frederick Lowe, or when you did Peter Doherty and the Puta Madres and all this kind of stuff. I was wondering, is it different for you, or how do the different projects...
1: There's nothing like that feeling of having a strong new idea, like a song that you've just fallen for and you think, no, this has got legs. There's nothing like it. Whoever you're writing it with, you know what I mean? Whoever you're doing it, it's just... And then, what was the expression someone said about writer's block being invented by... Anyway, very witty. Yeah. And if I could remember it, we'd all be laughing tremendously.
0: We all imagine a very witty anecdote now.
1: Thank you. Yeah. And the day that goes, the day you no longer feel that need to capture that magic in a song and then the need to share it with other people. Like, oh, listen to this. Do you think we could do this with the band? What do you think? Or that moment where you're playing a new idea and then you just wait for someone to go, is that yours? Or is that some fucking long-lost gem from, like, the R&B archives? You know what I mean?
0: You have a beautiful talent as well of like writing songs where one has the feeling that that song has already is like a standard. Like sometimes I listen to, like when we talk about songs like Albion or Music When the Lights Go Out or stuff like that, those are like songs that could be like Paul McCartney classics that you learn in when you go to primary school. You sometimes learn certain standard classic songs. Like often they're Beatles songs and stuff like that. And you learn to sing them and all this kind of stuff because they're so universal with such universal melodies. It must be strange then to like write those kind of songs yourselves, right? To go like, or is it not really possible as the writer of a song to actually summarize, realize the beauty of a song? Can only the listener hear the true beauty of a song, and the person that writes it, built it, like a carpenter can never appreciate the beauty of its own tables or something like that.
1: I don't need to critique and analyze these things. Sometimes you get drawn away from the unquantifiable thing, really, that is how someone is... A life can be saved by a song, you know? It might just be one little lyric in a song that otherwise... hasn't touched you, mate. There's one little bend in the melody where you think it's...
0: So someone you would still, or like an artist or an act, or someone you would still love to sit down with and write a song together?
1: Yeah, I'm a bit funny about... I've never been one to just go on, like, trips to studios to do writing projects with, and, like, some I can mention, half the industry. And I feel like I have to know someone intimately, but...
0: Yeah.
1: Personally... And it's very rare I meet someone and then we'll just start writing songs together. You know, like, the people I've written my best songs with, like Mick, and Michael, like Carl. It's been a long, strange history, you know? Lives have been intertwined and there's a shared vision. Is that true? I did start writing quite quickly with Carl, but that's what you long for, isn't it? As a young songwriter, you're like a young fucking fame-hungry chancer, you... It's what you want. You crave fucking... You want respect and attention and admiration. Whether that's healthy or not is a different matter, but...
0: Yeah.
1: And so, if you think, like, oh, fuck, do you know what? I reckon this song's all right. So you play it to your nan, and she goes, that's bloody awful. You play it to your dad, and he says, well, you need to sit down and think about this, because you can't sing. You can't really play guitar, so you just need to get your hair cut and go and get a job in the city or something. I was like, nah. I think there's something to this.

0: I sometimes think of an old interview you did many, many years ago on the streets in front of an Oasis gig. Sorry?
1: The Umberto Eco.
0: Yes. How many times have you been asked about this kind of stuff? And how many times have people asked you about, to summarize it for people who still don't know it, you've been talking about, you've been asked about the band Oasis.
1: And I said, Oasis for me is Noel is the poet and Liam's the town crier. And he said, and I said, I subscribe to the Umberto Eco theory that Noel's the poet and Liam's the town crier. And then they said, can you sum up Oasis one word? And I said,
0: trousers.
1: Trousers. Right. Come back to haunt me that one. This strange quiff going on, like I've heard, and the shirt, I don't know how to describe it, it's like a, not Terraline, but it's like sort of knitted 70s sports, faux sports thing. I've got a sandwich in my hand. He's like, yeah, you're pretty good, you want a job? I'm like,
0: But you know, over the years, people sometimes use that exact kind of thing to describe the music, the writing process, or how people perceive it between you and Carl Barat, the poet and the town crier.
1: Really?
0: Which begs the question, who is the poet and who's the town crier?
1: No, I don't know if that makes sense, really. But anyway, you're like this. So I was actually working at the, you know, Trocadero Centre. They had a pop-up Hanley's, and I was demonstrating wind-up frogs in a bowl of water. And they had these cardboard cutouts of Noel and Liam. And then I heard that they were releasing the Be Here Now. So I went down, because I saw all the paps on the corner. I was jumping on the back of open-back buses with these two cutouts. Going, oh, I'm going to be in the paper. And then I did the interview thing. And the next day, I bought every paper. And they didn't have that. Somewhere, someone's got a roll of film with cardboard cutout of Noah and Liam on the back of the 15 bus going up Oxford Street.
0: Well, they're
1: going
0: to drag it out now. Someone's going to go through some archive.
1: It's hard now, isn't it? You know, what with the digitalization of the media. But, you know, somewhere, maybe... Maybe that particular photojournalist had a terrible accident.
0: Oh, dear. Well, we hope not.

0: Hier entscheidet sich, wer sind die Mütter und wer die Väter der nächsten Generation.
1: Generation Sound.
2: Let's talk about funner times. Let's talk about the present. Let's talk about the new project that's coming up. I was very excited when I saw it because I'm a fan of like this kind of like in the UK you still have it more. In Austria it kind of got lost, sadly. This kind of anarchic talk kind of television projects. Mm. Let's talk about the Pete Doherty show.
3: No, I don't.
2: You don't want to talk about it? Are you not happy with it?
3: Yeah, I don't know.
2: It's not even out yet.
3: I don't like the words. But Pete Doherty's half hour could have been a nice thing reference angle. Well, it's too late. Well, we edited it.
2: What do you mean? Which words don't you like?
3: Don't like saying Pete Doherty's show.
2: Oh, the way how people say it?
3: No, it's weird coming out of my mouth. The Pete Doherty show. It's just... Yeah. So the first question we were asking people was, so can you help us with what is the Pete Doherty show? Mm. They said, what do you mean? They said, well, you've had, you know, whoever it was a single comedian, you've had experience in the media, and any ideas for the show, like how we can make it good?
2: Just the best approach.
3: Yeah.
2: Just ask the guests.
3: Yeah.
2: Someone said, it feels like a cheese dream, whatever that is.
3: Cheese dream.
2: Yeah, someone said, one of the guests said, feels like a cheese dream.
3: Because, you know, I was always fascinated and a little seduced by the idea of mind-altering substances. So this idea that you could eat cheese and have incredible dreams always intrigued me. I don't know if, trust me, I take some cheese in my time, baby. I done it all. I'm talking Pont Levesque, motherfucker.
2: What's the best cheese?
3: Pont Levesque. Yeah, no, I like a bit of the, what's the hard Italian one? The Parmigiano Reggiano.
2: Yeah.
3: Conte's nice. Salty crunch of the Conte, yeah.
2: Is that how you would summarize the show then? Because I wanted to actually ask you about the show. Like, what can people expect then when it actually comes out? Because it's...
3: You know, I don't think I'd ever want to describe my own show as a cheese dream or have the word, cheese.
4: I don't believe anybody really the way I do about you now.
3: Yeah.

0: Let's talk about Margate a little bit, because I think the Pete Doherty Show is also filmed in Margate to a certain extent. If people don't know about the town, it's fantastic to turn up there. You basically walk out at the train station, and the first thing that you see is like a local football club that has like the Libertines written onto their football jersey, and it hangs in the train station. You have the hotel, the Albion Rooms there. Now it's a studio, and people can use it for all kinds of stuff. But there's a lot of stuff that connects you to the town, right? What for people who don't know and don't know Margate, what is it that makes the place so special? It's so
1: Ooh,
0: beautiful.
1: La la. Come down, come along. So there's still tickets available for the 30th of August. We've got the Baby Shambles at the, what's it?
2: Dreamland.
1: Gans. Big special, warm douche shirt, pre-goblin, it's a sausage fest. Right? But I think they've got a backing singer who's a bird in pre-goblin, but what was I going to say? What more do people want? Apparently people aren't spending money on tickets anymore. Like, cost of living. What is this thing, cost of living?
0: Well, tonight is sold out.
1: Yeah.
0: No. So people are spending money on tickets.
1: Yeah. It's humbling. It's humbling to hear we can come and play Vienna like after all this time and I'm a bit nervous now. I don't want to do it. Oh God, I'm fucked.
0: Can you think of like a musician from Margate where you would think people should listen to that particular band or musician or whatever to kind of get the spirit of the town across? If you want to listen to it at home.
1: Yeah, who's that guy? Who's that rapper? He's like...
2: What?
1: Is it the rapper from Margate? Fuck, his brother was a boxer. He's fucking livid. He's like generally really angry, but his lyrics are beautiful. You know what I mean? MC Mike. Mikey, There's a lot going on. There's a lot of these places. Like, it was the same with Brighton, but a few years ago. But Margate, essentially, it was a desolate place. Pretty desperate in a lot of ways, you know? High poverty levels, high crime rates, a lot of racial tension. And then basically when people got priced out of London, particularly artists or people trying to like find a cheap place to rent, you couldn't survive in London. So kind of flooded, you know, these gorgeous seaside towns with some of their like Wicker Man style fringality still, you know, all of year with a cobbled bubble on your plum.
0: Yeah. So people gotta find that particular rapper, and then just listen to that kind to those kind of tunes.
1: Might not. Fuck.
0: Well, we can look it up. No, we'll find it. We have a music department.
1: No, my brain shouldn't be rotting like this. Is it Mike Nice? Oh fuck, Margate rapper. Yeah. He was really surprised actually because he bought one of my when Narco and Zeus had puppies. He bought one of the puppies. It was like Mad Uncle did. And he was really surprised I knew the Kalashnikov song, I'm coming at you swinging like McGuigan. He went, no, man, I can't believe you're not like swinging like McGuigan. Pete. Mike Righteous.
0: There we go.
1: Mike Righteous, yeah.
0: Fantastic, we'll check it out. Ooh.

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1: Peter Doughty, thank you so much for taking your time to have a chat with us and with Austria. Final question, best song in the world.
2: Ooh la la.
1: Who wrote it and what's it called?
2: Okay, here we go. Is it Sam Stone by John Prine, maybe? Is it Pancho and Lefty, Townes Van Sant?
1: Fantastic. Thank you so much for taking your time, Baby Shambles. For the whole world, for the people who can't make it, who couldn't make it, and who can't make it to Margate for the show, what can people do to get the feelings at home? Just listen to the songs?
3: Coco Live record.
1: Oh yeah, let's talk about the Coco Live record as well a little bit. What can people expect from that fantastic piece of work?
2: I don't know if I've got this right, if I'm really generalizing. It seems to me every band now, even the young, punkier bands, they all have in-ears. Mm. And you know, pedals are cool, we have some effects, but in-ears, pedals, click tracks, loop samples, this is just four blokes plugged in, like, playing their instruments. It's very unfiltered, it is exactly what it is. It's not garage, it's not just garage punk or indie, it's like, we've got a lot of slower, melodic, ballady songs, there's reggae, it's... Wow. Oh, yeah. There's all kinds of great stuff on there.
1: Well, thank you so much for taking your time. Thank you so much for all the fantastic, beautiful music and the lovely memories and everything, all the joy that you gave to people for so many years and still do it until today. Thank you so much.
3: Thank you.
4: Sam Stone came home to his

The sounds of Uchiyara with that track Hello Hello. Before that, Donna Savage on the mic with that track Crush. And even before that, starting off the Sleepless Adventure, Jamie Double X with Let's Do It Again. Good evening, good late night. And as you know, late nights are great nights when you're in tune to the one and only Nighthawk. It's your man DJ JoJo here to give you a whole lot of music. Up this hour, I'm going to be giving you the sounds of Aaron. I got Bonobo for you. I've also got the sounds of Mavi Phoenix, Fontaine's DC. I'll also have the sounds of Mari Froze and Cosmos Sheldrake. And we got a whole lot more surprises. So let's get right into it right now. This one is coming from Gabba Fendi. It's number one on the FM4 charts. This one is Ocean Between Us.

The hypnotic local sound of Aaron conjuring a little magie. Before that, we had the sound of Avery demanding you disregard, preceded by Gabba Fendi with Ocean Between Us. And we're going to pivot from those sharp indie edges into a little something more lush and orchestral for your ears. Some late night down-tempo mastery coming your way, courtesy of Bonobo. And this one is with Joy Crooks. It's Always On Your Side.

Phoenix and Swella with a little Austrian attitude on that track. It was called A Fairy Bitch Like You. Before that, Oliver Malcolm taking you on a trip to Mexico. And even before that, some time loops courtesy of Giant Tree. And there's some good Austrian homegrown stuff coming your way, courtesy of Luca Molina, and just a couple of zooka zookas of a record right after this one from Fontaine's DC. This one's Marianne.

Come with me, catch a rare type specimen. Cuddle up with a hesitant skeleton. We'll break our fast with friends. Once we're fed, we shall disappear rapidly. Many moons to the west of here and now.

The eccentric sounds of Cosmos Sheldrake with Come Along, and we're going to be pushing further into the late night hours, getting close to 2 a.m., folks. Stick with me, late night insomniacs, because I've got some great music coming up here on Sleepless in the 2 o'clock hour. Got Forrest Nolan, Avec Bunspecht. I've also got the sounds of Robin. I've got Finn Wolfhard for you up that hour, plus Peggy Goo, Aria Star, Adam Boa, and the sounds of Curio, and they're going to be actually doing a show. Don't forget to catch Curio. They're going to be in Graz at the Schauspielhaus on the 26th of December. In the meantime and in between time, as we lead up to 2 a.m. around the bend, some Aze and some Boundy Dave, but here's Mari Froese with Loba Solitaria.